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0: We were iconic, tremendous. Coming down from the mainland in canoes, we might have even traveled transcendentally. Hallucinating in the astral, seeking life, bearing stars. Becoming human, becoming wise. I am a link in the chain, a degree of light, a sparkle in the rain, a glint, a poem with no words, from a place where we measure distance by breath.
1: Songs.

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They run me dry whenever I feel like I'm moving past. You're it and you're it, not worrying too deep, it seems so far. Embrace your dirty linen, care, because that's who you are. 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

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I'm sorry I lied to you, sour. 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I'm a dude, what you think? 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We come in and go however we please. 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Never get your subs when you throw them. Hardly ever listen to your tantrums. 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

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And it's a high competition, they like to play draft even with the politicians. Ubani kukala, tabeza kizaza ndo sibidzo, atuga maenzi atuadzo.

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What's this? What's

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0: dollars, succeeded a little. 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
1: Encore ça. 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

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They got more money than sense. Sweet one.

0: روح في بلادي.
1: 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What? What? What? What? What? What? What? What? What? What? What? What? What? What? What? What? What? What? What? What? What? What? What? What? What? What? What? What? What? What? What? What? What? What? What? What? What? What? What? What? What? What? What? What? What? What? What? What? What? What? What? What? What? What? What? What? What? What? What? What? What? What? What? What? What? What? What? What? What? What? What? What? What? What? What? What? What? What? What? What? What? What? What? What? What? What? What? What? What? What? What? What? What? What? What? What? What? What? What? What? What? What? What? What? What? What? What? What? What? What? What? What? What? What? What? What? What? What? What? What? What? What? What? What? What? What? What? What? What? What? What? What? What? What? What? What? What? What? What? What? What? What? What? What? What? What? What? What? What? What? What? What? What? What? What? What? What? What? What? What? What? What? What? What? What? What? What? What? What? What? What? What? What? What? What? What? What? What? What? What? What? What? What? What? What? What? What? What?

0: exhausted myself. I've been tempting myself. I've been exhausting myself. I've been knackered. Exhausting myself. I've been exhausting myself. I've been exhausting myself. I've been exhausting myself.
1: Who dares wins?